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1: 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Y'all call it a moment, I call

Some of them have run away to the hills and have no shelter. 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No one knows where they are. 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I am tired.

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1: 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Too sexy for my love. Love's going to leave me.